0: Take
1: it. I got the fight to make it. 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I got the fight to take it. I got to
2: shake it, shake it.
1: I got the fight to make it. I got the

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1: You're awful bright, you're awful smart. I must admit, you broke my heart. The awful truth, it's really sad. I must admit.

You had the cards, I must admit. You were awful smart. The awful truth is awful sad, I must admit.